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KFM 1, 2, 1.

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0: 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Woman Sia Crocro, now your master's in it. Woman himself, you know, Diana serve a chance in Fumbiana, your nursing, which me a fast silver chance here, a money womb, no up to Frono, and your good silver, and some money you cross it for. Yeah, you're about to deceive them. 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What do you mean? Change your mind. It's the same word as repent. When your husband is under pressure, you don't add to it. You become nice. You become sweet. You know, you don't put up in your mind to assume you want to keep back. You mommy the bedino. You cannot get results without commitment. Be prepared. That is the reason why inipa bebre, and that's what tempenatrimo, because they don't want to be committed to a relationship. 2019, you want to get results? Ubasu sit down. And I would agree, Yamuniema, and a cow food,
1: the Hunim Gruma.
0: How are you going to water? And I will see what would happen. You are not committed. I'm telling this government, if you want results, be committed. You don't have this lackadaisical, laid back attitude and still expect things to work. It does not work that way. We cannot live like uncivilized people. I want to talk to our politicians. We don't care about MPP. We don't care about NDC. When it's a threat to our existence, I need you to understand, because you know, the ruling government, the opposition, none of you are right, because the things are mood, you know. And so we want to tell you the heart of God. Now sometimes you are forgotten so quick the intense prayers you prayed. Everybody, we are mobile. Very soon, you will be needing that God again. And I'm telling you, God installs and God demotes. Your political party colors go unche. 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What are we looking for? You are my brother, not my enemy. 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The Bible said how good and pleasant it is for brethren to dwell together. It is like precious ointment. It is sorry na mukonomon kanchiremo. No matter tun to manwa ko duro, honorable, but you don't do the honorable thing. MPP ni NDC for yempeti ni enediye ye whatever. Yempeti when you miss me kanchiremo se. 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
0: Abortion was illegal. Preachers preached because they had a message, and Christians rejoiced because they had victory. Give me the old part Christianity where preachers preach from the Bible and singers sang from the Bible and singers turned the lost to the Lord. Give me the old part Christianity when born again meant new life and salvation meant a changed life. Following Christ to eternal life was a priority and the order of the day. Give me the old time Christianity. Oh yeah. When we turned to church, not to a theater. We came to the altar, not to a platform. Give me the old time Christianity where the gospel was preached and not motivational speaking. Give me the old time Christianity, oh yeah, where the sinner lifted their hands unto the Lord and surrendered all and turned their backs on the world. Give me that old time Christianity.
2: You, ladies and gentlemen, that Christianity is not a religion. I am not a Christian as a religion. I don't practice, you know, because religion must be practiced. I don't practice Christian religion because Christianity is not a religion. It's a culture, it's a lifestyle, it's a mindset, it's a revelation. It is, I'm telling you, Christianity is a revelation. They that understand the revelation very well, they understand what I'm talking. Here, we come to church not to practice a religion. We do

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Have you believed on the Savior of the world? Have you believed on the Son of God? Do you love God because you have a relationship with Jesus Christ? You know, sometimes when I hear them talk about, you know, the whole thing in Ghana has become like whom you know. Well, in heaven also is whom you know. We don't know Jesus. You can't go there, but it's not the type you know. It is about a relationship. You need

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Baby, you know, Uri Posti, Oshe, many bejo, na yetimi atua nyame adwuma eso. 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It I'm shared I use you the word descriptive okay, definition. Okay. You know, they are describing at the same time they are defining into wintimi hunu the descriptive definition imu. 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
0: 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Listen to me very carefully because, it's very profound where we are going. When to me, Antirase, now one check the key words to certain things. I'm telling you, you may not be in numbers, I see so. 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Number one is life itself that is flowing through you and conway to the film. Hey, number one. Number two, God gives everybody purpose. But taya ye de bobre no na me ye de asori ayi machi ya ye na ye dimrika ye kwe nyuma so eno na obi timi tena se no a wasese no o weke no me ade that is it, the purpose. Number two, number three, adia we nyame de ache obi akwa so on fan God body bra eye ideas radio station ye idea director nyaye. This way chocolate drink where idea yeah director nyaye yeah X mineral water idea Facebook idea TikTok obi idea ye kai ye good demo dey no spas bo boy ye hwene say ye yire no mbrace idea chichiri ye hwene no freeze ye na esuru owu ko ga good demo no the idea ebeto obi chiri mo ne say something different from Instagram and something different from Snapchat, something different from Facebook that can be able to interact people together. Obi chiri asin wo keke bo mu no dey TikTok ba eh say you know instead of text and pictures using HTML to put it together no yenya bibia and no you know you can be able to bring all your friends to your space cloud and then you can be able to share your ideas and thoughts with them by video and put and put it in the domain will be idea no number four is my favorite of all a time. See, can you work 24 hours? You need work 24 hours. Do you want to go to school for 24? Do you want to be able 24? Time! When you're media, you'll be a. Many work as a prisoner, you didn't have to condemn over 24 hours. What do you say? When you're media, you're going to be a child. Eti time nwe bra di di ama di efa bene nama sasi su be se no. Ubi ya nka reopa sori da demu azen sori nko baby ya. Waste your life and time. Ubi ya nka re. But the day of accountability and reckoning will come. There's no two ways about that. Yeah.
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0: Number five, Adi Awe, Jamini Acha, Baba bless you. Is opportunities. Madika Kacho said, the best footballers are not Ronaldo and Messi. Let the argument stop. The best footballers may be playing here at Alajo Park. Yeah. The best footballers, some of them, may be playing here at Wembley, Kutubabi. The reason why we don't know them on Champions League and Premier League is because they have not yet gotten the opportunity. Sure. Yeah, when you power, actors and actresses. Me favorite actress, every move, and I never declared she is Susie Williams. Amazing talent, amazing gift. Me, you are no free more. Hey, there are so many blessed people, but you can't compare them to the real people now, Ubi and him. Because the real beautiful people, you are Ukrum. Woman, you have opportunity yet, Emma Krukasim. Yeah, won't be to me about my baby, I'm here now, you know, to your assembly be. Sure, yeah, but you know, brainy leaders who could, you know, bring professional ideas into politics, into governance, and nation building, nobody idea. I'm telling you, the real people, because they have not yet gotten an opportunity. It was your opportunity. There were preachers. The real anointed people, no unimum, minsum minimum. Sister, any power dominant was low. Sure. Minam catching out. They are not on social media. They are not on. Who are sorry, be to say, the Apostolic Church of Ghana. We are sorry, be to say, CSC. We are sorry to the Church of Pentecost. One where deep will be over. You have not yet seen them. You don't know them. Sister, encomshe. Adiye enwosra. I'm telling you, they even don't want you to know them. Ura sorry bit say gidi koko, any gidi ficha, gidi fufu. Womu we difo bi wo ha, me say, he, say wo permanence had the toe so a. Wo be hunu say bibi atoe so. Ye we difo bi wo ha, wo ten gra from say Wama nye papa, but I can boldly tell you, say open your mensa, go to that village and go and look at Adum in display. Opportunity no munya. Most of those people know when they jump on television, we will all run back home. You be yen na be free TV so. But most of those people when they jump on social media, yeah, I'm telling you, ube unu se bibia babo. 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Number one, Genesis chapter 4 verse 20. Genesis chapter 5 verse 24. Mose muma edikain etire num imuwa ye edionu enay. Genesis 5 24. The Bible ka asembi efa enoko. The Bible mi o two different versions of the three Bible. This one says that Enoch ebe ne ho bata wo Nyankopon. Na wo hunu wo wo firi se Awurade fa no. Another mention say Enoch ene Awurade nante ye. Ye kaso obi abobra e ye de wo de ne ho bata Awurade ene Awurade nante. And yet you were sit down, yea, ye, for you said you wouldn't know about tell rather than a dear man and dying. When your men were Meshuan, when your mapriad were Sikun Consul, you will know that dying is nothing. Tia simply be ye. Lady Frida, Genesis 5, rather, 24. Genesis chapter 5, verse 24. Enoch and the number tell that it was about to non grass when I'm on funny. Yeah, and Penya Bibica crown on the idea and all that. And they talk all kinds of things in Yamme Gray and Yamme Yed and only at the Bible said you've been cheering as in a cummins in Yamino. You can't judge in Chi and Quassi a phone now penny and it judge in Chi. I have a Chi dictionary. Quassi a phone now penny ni judge in Chi. 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quasi assemble and up you know, be God, man for be hard, man for be hard. How hard can you be? Maybe so awesome. How hard can you be? Why would you be a Jojoda? Why would you be a ship for my Jojoda? Don't go to Bukorad here. 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Number 2 quotation. 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The Bible said, and Jotham prepared his ways before the Lord his God. 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These are the people who prepare their ways. 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
1: Okay.
0: Obi a wa prepare the ways before the Lord his God, you know. Say any pano tia tia tia. Say any pano does not joke. A serious person. 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Ni niemen na dani kwemu. His ways are prepared. Before the Lord is God, Jotham prepared his ways. Matina Sidi, I a little research. And research in Amia and Unus. Ah, it even Tina, yeah, my papa, no, my, you know, Utimu said diabetes, high blood pressure, and walai ni muna, and all that kind of thing. Diabetes, in the research in Unus said it is a lifestyle. When your lifestyle, say, retama, oh, papa. Eno wo maame ebe free eyi adwuma aba na time a odibe didi na wenya sugar spikes in his blood ebe then wenya diabetes ebe wenya diabetes what you say it did all you should be able to adie bi onum granya hereditary ene enye curse. Prepare your ways. Prepare your ways. He shall walk away. The guys and I know a agrophobi ever seen it called America, Ghana for Obi Abedjumai for Moko a conference. No Moko any be some conference here, but more projection is saying, send my estimate is in the next how many generations and I'm open to research and ebuamo no me say generation ben I've been grateful generation ben also yeah no dear you estimate in the next 5 generation be must say 10 generation there yeah generation yeah dear yes yeah bible tie conference no na yeah dear ko now say into momo generation and say how many generations also well the ampa generation ke mo plan a generation ka ho mo dia na se maba oh mo plan no generation en ka ho mo dia na se maba. Interesting. Prepare your ways before the Lord your God. And then the last quotation afa nyina pomponso na afa mumu na nka ye that by the grace of God we are preparing for revival 2026. Kasiye de di animu na nwumre na jinam atu the next Sunday the 18th. Okay, John chapter 17 verse 3. The Bible asks the question concerning eternal life or say edie ben ne dankwa na ono asebua dankwa. The Bible said dankwa ene die onim onyankopon na woni Kristo nso edie hia. John 17 verse 3. Eternal life, yeah, eternal life is he who knows God and is Christ. And seriously speaking, you know, after you have prepared your ways, you know, you are going to know the Lord. Bakono Genesis dia no Enoch dia no odene ho batai urade, but in John chapter 17 onim onyame relationship kaze
1: ebi
0: awba mi fie na unim me se unim mi ye pa. It's very simple. You don't need an appointment to see me. Oh, imagine that. You can even say President Mahama have a relationship. Like I can pick up the phone and say, Papa, me be fie. Straight up. Mene President Kofu have Dada. I can say, Papa, me hun wache me ba be sirao. But if you don't have that, me dofo. It means that when him say Papa we in the end him say well yeah assume see but you can't see him open a ye appointment at you koko you hibi. It's simple like that. Tia simi be ye. To die minute and ya and ye ever been here baba be keriduya. Oko school or achimota and na oko a ye pa. But the nyano nebra no. 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You can imagine that. 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Iti, is this how you treat people? That you rape them, you gang rape them and kill them and hang them on a tree? That is the way you rape them? That is the life?
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0: Okay. The Bible said in Deuteronomy chapter 32, verse number 21, was in kwasia my mede or mine kwasia for a betro maso. E nipa wago, nipa wok kwasia when yamede kwasia and a betro maso. Deuteronomy chapter number 32, verse 21, ya kainho. Udu verses that was man kwasia for ni fraya for among yene. A dear Bentin Mafum Yanko Ponkoi. I felt do best 20 hours in one man quassi a four and made him quassi a four and a bedroom of us. Bid you obey you, me. 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What kind of life, no, no? 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And deserve this kind of humiliation and degradation. And maligning, marginalizing and all that. That an innocent woman dies. In a community which has been infested with too much crime. Unbelievable. How many people do we want them to want their blood to be shed? Police officers, military officers, people in uniform have been maimed and butchered. An innocent girl akoni busyeni send a wafa usani diye ben 1 week. So 1 week and that's one air serve you or somewhere on my video hold kuda and it's one air serve you or call banom ni adie. Did them pee am no kasam si shon huye. Wumfid ye do me am a tiye me guru will be poison me.
1: Okay. But yeah, okay.
0: Inti mi tiye kuma me diya ni ni. 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Prepare your ways before the Lord your God. 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We are very interesting. 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Very painful kind of death. 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And I'm saying it's true. You got it. Jimina, too much. I'm telling you, I have been called in such a complicated and convoluted time like this to preach the gospel. Yeah, what but I just say no, yam for bad with Jimmy. It took a Proverbs chapter 27. Was with you Jimmy for a two a drum a fray you the woman one umpan a Jimmy Semin Frino. Ya menwa bonini panwa to be him what make a show was some 5 verse 5. Was a Jimmy for the promise umber be jinaminim.
2: ti asem ni biye.
0: Iti. This week in na minu na tia. Oh, please. Minu na tia, minu na tia. Sometimes I listen to some of the submissions and all that kind of thing. Iti mi se peni mu bangwa siya ke kankwa. Peni mu bangwa siya ke kankwa. You know, scriptures be your honor, my baby. It is Job chapter 32, verse number 9. Was a young woman in the pin and him yansa. A young penny and I dream it and a chin him, dear. Yeah. I'm talking about Job 32, verse 9. Be we are not made a yin swabba by Kahuamau. Ecclesiastes chapter 4, verse 13. Ecclesiastes chapter 4, verse 13. Fanny Nama Brantu, where he knew when Yanseni, a chaco craquasia, empty footu, and cocram quasia foo. Quasia foo, the man could beat me, it would beat me to now me as come on a romance come. Now, what the 65 will be, I ask, what the eddy? Trabreme, Ote Abruchiri, Eddie will see Cabre will be as he in Trambro. Nam Barbara Castle walk quasia was the one TSC. Adi eba brum kan wedan wa unu asma ye kikahu. You going to have yourself a wonderful day. This is your pastor. Sir, ye nedi adanse so ma madwuma. Yeah, osofo na te. Yeah. 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

0: of our grandfathers and an exuberant, energetic, innovative young generation of President Mahama. Our Yusu, under 50 years, CEOs and ministers who are under 50 to do wonderful things in this country. Meanwhile, Nana Dubai, no kofa, 80 years, 82, 85. And on my ball, Kuro Yabro. Example of who of our Kotoe Free. Can you imagine that a government has put in place a policy that is called planting for food and jobs? Ah, one year, who did the Eto and who cast? Actually, you know, it has succeeded. Now, almost actually, Ako Free, a Bruni, a more, a Eko as a woman, Triahoka. Yes, in Chobwa Krata, huh? This is the MPP for you. This is the color and nature of the MPP. There's nothing new. There's nothing that is special about the MPP. So I don't see why Nkrofo Yebu Sisiwomo and the MPP, they are shouting. They have to stop. They have to stop. We know them. We know who they are. Baumia is not bringing anything new. Baumia of yesterday is the same. Baumia, the one who spoke about economy, we've been 2 years now. He has not spoken about economy. Almost one more school. He hasn't been to those schools. And Pemda Kofri, because of Mopaya, they are doing wonders. They are doing wonders. Yeah, a minister for roads and an anado of a year of roads. Kwame Uyre free.
1: Mekai.
0: Agbo Jafri Adakluhaya. But he has the energy to go around supervising contractors, forcing them to ensure that government policies succeed. Even that, you see the difficulty we are going through. Kwame nye, nye mo nina ni yaye. 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And I know that President Mahama will leave a beautiful legacy for this country.
1: Thank you so much.
0: MPP should give us a break. They should give us some rest.
2: Wadiya.
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3: I yes a Ghana artist ya me penance me.
2: Sisi
3: efia.
2: Ah.
3: Was it when you mere ya no bom pa e wo brofu mu.
2: Na weni abre a. I don't know guy back God without me you are nothing. I say without you. Brofu nti obekwa bo nsam jem.
3: Ah na na.
2: I say God without me you are nothing.
1: No be so ka say.
3: Je say without God no no ni ya.
2: Nothing no. Was in Yankopon say no no abrantie na nkan na minyo bi God without me you are nothing
1: mo pa ye so ya ma mu suffer emotions in shame

0: 2016 elections. 2016 elections. 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
1: Emra.
0: Emra. 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
1: wo ko sia no wo nyan che be so
2: wo wa sa so interest wa na ze o ko sia no wa sa to interest wa na ze o ko sia no
0: kegetia
1: e dey emotions in bible ni wo e dey ukraine ni
0: I mean, oh, you're fine. 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
0: hey, hey, hey, hey, hey, hey, hey, hey, hey, hey, hey, hey, hey, hey, hey, hey, hey, hey, hey, hey, hey, hey, hey, hey, hey, hey, hey, hey, hey, hey, hey, hey, hey, hey, hey, hey, hey, hey, hey, hey, hey, hey, hey, hey, hey, hey, hey, hey, hey, hey, hey, hey, hey, hey, hey, hey, hey, hey,
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3: konyo onye si wa ti zo kwa kwa show bi
0: dey help you pa no ono no wa so slow car speed ni ade ade no e ti say wo gun wo twa bi ne timi wa ani asama no wo kwagura wu hu
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0: 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Okay, 101.7 Nana Obibwa, a former deputy general secretary of the New Patriotic Party. 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
0: Rollins e baa so no e nie ma kiki kiki o be ye wo ze Rollins o be di aban no 33 years Bear my 33 years. You win, or coon, win, or win, or you win.
2: Nana, yes, young Machinia, and Junior before will be.
0: You have fun,
2: yeah,
0: young one, I mean, champion chairman general of the new patriotic party. Na you need no entry and come up. You are a drinker, John Boudou. Chairman, I'm watching.
4: Mejosu na mohoje se anope.
0: Awo ye pa na aso e.
4: Nyame adam nyame de ache ya anope nti. Yetumi asore.
0: Ah, we di mame Musa anano abato no ankasa wo gina mu se ye nto abama na be ye chairman. Na abato no in general no en hyehye ye ko mu electoral processes na de ade nyane to se.
4: And no answer they meant to me answer because me I'm gonna make contest this. And no yeah that's election committee in the bit to me answer. But yeah I contest at the end of the day now. It'll be any how because election year, yeah, you know. Maybe ACC you know and I see the visa and I just say a free and fair almost so be my ending could name no. Oh mean you know I get to Omo Dean Kunim, so I show him say, and yet Omo Nedin Kunim, a party donor, Edin Kunim. Their uncle ye kakra and Oenra, he draw my attention to it. Was the time I had to start here. You know. So, Anna, election conferences, you know. And go free, I feel I am be Dita Kakra, so the picture, and it's where Henna Omo Bapakna so enter. But they also ye more much as you say. At the end of year of international dimension, a war invitation not only for other political parties in a way, but Mikado Science and War Conservative Party supposed to me by friend of the IDU, the representative by do afford the Republican Party the bar. And all that into you come at time. And that's the one shaft, yes, and I had you in party. Not the election committee for us to marry home, dear, but maybe now my demo now must be a patrolse. Eventually, I can't compassize you. Love it to let you for any answer, okay, Abba, or Mija Hoko, none, honor, and say. I think that we it's because a very sad yeah. Nah say sana ye be election conference. Na ye and shas in Temodi and any mom be survive. Instead say if a mom 9 AM. Because in here and if I know it's if you are better while she says of a castle we are the plane samba ni plane ba. Around 12:01 and two now to now and 4-5 shots where they are meaning to no now bia so far my TV also what TV be there to me to imagine
0: oh so far mean TV be bonnie bia any mami fan to us say any party no a yimu someone no is the affairs of the party from fear na a demon you mean what's your woman on my car called you bamba what's Nana B, Ure, Eye, Nana Kumia, no, Ucha, Usa, if you are Justin Kodia, any one more Makake, and you know, I know how a Kumsen, no, the idea. At your sampa!
4: Unsa, dear Tennessee, leadership is a product of the supporters. So, as an a leader, they imagine, not their supporters, and a pet, and no more. And the party for the Omo Pen Omaye Omo Felice Akumia and an Abian count Kujubamba. And so Kujubamba a revelation of the conference, he later met her at the Kuntra. Because he spoke the language that the party people want to listen, want to hear. He spoke the language that the party people want to hear. And almost tomorrow. So never tell him. Now share the National Women's Organizer, Nasara Coordinator, Youth Organizer, and the General Secretary. The wishes of the party. And Yisa colors of leadership are away from them. And the end, yeah, see, and by Juma, and Yamiadum, Michel Monsua, and we uncle for a meeting on my age, my pa. This is my Danny coach, so never tell them. And I may best say, when for how we see how when you say, when you say, when you say, when you say. And I believe in the expertise of Minyanuma Yi or more Akameho. And now come here in an age, Juma, over the years. And I was only pussy pussy in the class, so they're still there. And I was on Uncraha, not in tea. And I say, piano car. But the Juman idea, of which me I am an apple so. And I be fair, so I organize that. You see, one thing, I also be a. Position be a beer, could be a, or send if I call you organizer. Because organization determines all. And you are treasurer, I will say, we are organizer in nature. So I will be the budget brewer. Won't you change by heart because who named the Pacode quiet? Maybe I will look around a bit my guide and say, Debbie, I dear, I can't obey you, won't you mean yet? Who can you see? And the day. So, into all the positions in also young conform your organizers. No more of a position. And see, I'm a day, and I'll be your organizer. I don't know, come here, communication aspects. And Ghana, I'll be a name. So, I'm a channel. A friend is saying, Bamba, or no, so your organizer. So, I'm a channel. General Secretary, the Obey Administrator, the entire party and its operations. Your organizer, a friend is saying, Titus,
0: my
4: organization, our true heart is life. Those times are member, sorry, no. Labor Union, whatever. He was at the forefront of it in the end. And then I also go to the minister, no, I organize our number. Oh, boo, go for it. Yeah, because I organize in nature. You understand? How I could see us started as women's organizer at the constituency level. And so I could do MPR, I could be a minister. It's a Juma, I'll be a Juma. A friend is saying, Ali Suraja. Ali Suraja, many of you from US, not yet US, your organizer, youth organizer, or no, youth organizer, or back to Ghana, Abetnaha. And now we did the Anasia Copinse. And then, on your first time, or contesting me. The previous ones are contesting, Uncle. You see, a Juman who named Niso Ankasa. No, named Niso Kramer, or Hobby, who named Niso. So, let me tell you, ah, over to me, I hear Emmanuel, I hear. In see, a bang answer, dear, and when you are my bang, yeah.
0: We are ready to patch.
4: Other
0: than I bet you the patch a bangasan.
4: Yeah, do tune I'm a corner honor say ah bangasa will be able to put the and yen for the patch and that can honor.
0: O be able to do any problem by patcheno.
4: Patcheno. You see, I think that this is a wonderful team. Mama and Mandy say, they be in their party for a pair of one. I say, if it's about 2028, no, me to be in your majority in parliament. Now, His Excellency Dr. Mamudu Bawumia, other than the president. Oh, that's all that they are looking for. That's why they've put us together to work together as a team, work with the regional party, work with the constituency party, work with the electoral area teams and the polling station executives. Omo ye polling station nti omo juma ewo so omo ye no ye be jina omo so na omo ye so na me je na en ko ba se omo tin chen da omo chen ye be to aba no ma ba delegate there bi omo ye executive delegate no ye one of the numerous functions are omo and no enye the primary function of polling station executives, electoral area executives and all that. Yeah, the buana yeah sure say party now holding a bit of brandy. May it to me a magana of Kwehu and the Kuntia John Mama Bano Waibi so Ibia and yet we now dear which I be man I am so kumbia is near new ideas in ya Dr. Mamu Baumia. However, not the new ideas, Evana. Am I yet to me a poor name? Abroad, be a year queen.
0: You see, now, Mammy Radia party, dear. Minimu war a chepa, papa. Do baby cry and say, Woo Bakumasi and Najunu, just a dear me betrayal, baby. Nasabre, Mammy Abanakwa, la Cras Abre, no, ya babawa. Hey, I just mommy catch. Coalitions no Lusu Bakubi, and you youth organizer an idea. No, do you lose your Bakubi? No,
4: national organizer said, no, sir. The party at any given point in time produces who they want to produce from good or from bad. At that time, near Lusu 2008 elections. Now, the thinking of the party at that time, they say, and this is for no. At the trust 76 yen, then your man is lose here. And the party at that time wanted somebody, Obebabe, say to trust 7 no, about form. But I may must have said to trust 7 no, a near betrayal, who was also of war, a near betrayal, our dream. So there was almost whom your honor, somewhere do fear with your head and our head and slug that we go to our baggage in the full flow. We did not come as a bunch, so that we move with young
0: people.
4: I say, hey, that's here. Much like this, we did pay over to what he did. Unfortunately, went to me and Yanisidiana, my penalty, and me back 2014, no more said the Americano, Nasanity, and no more opportunity. And I say, to me, the year, strengthen your security, develop proper. Preparation towards 2015 between by a sign repeated. You see, a learning process for some of us, no? We want to say privilege now, party in my own. Because men out of 6 million people, positions are party for, I am a dumb dear mamma, no? And yet, Sebi, my whole thing, my whole dear secretary, but then my whole thing.
0: I like that.
4: And now, oh dear, mommy, that's oh, my mommy, opportunity to also give off my best to the party. Yeah, you mommy, name me, no, Anna, because me, yeah, and I almost say, main buana, main lead the party team, no, a team, Yantiasi, a team, Nipabaco, ain't me, and winning, and me lead the team, no, no, B.I. Juma, also, you know, Yabomadi, Ashe. The neighbor call, I know that would be the difference. We lazy, dear, I bet the amount power, a great ibidimo. The neighbor call on the ashe, no beer, juma or so, you know. It's me, I am a knife. Indeed, maybe the kind of chairman, I'm open, moon, yanisa. I'm a combination of the rota, a combination of a large tea, a day size, a harness, a crew. Mark Menno, Jacob Echevillante, and Sawa Bafoko, verse 1 year. Then you have a combination experience like I own.
0: Oh!
4: Answer, my papa, Freddie Blay, and answer in team. See, me, you have a combination experiences, then you know, now we're going to be able to
0: do it. Let's start, baby!
4: Moon is the young fellow. Moon who's that like a deco. seven years no end this way. Yeah, my baby, I'm your plans in there. I'm going to see because the MDM or die, no matter the I am moving.
0: Yeah, I will be at the home.
4: I said, the MDM here, me and the victory. You see, you're very number. So, and tonight I'm not making a say. Yen ya no mo nya bo che pa wa de ba won se ma entra se de mo ka won se se de bodia anka e fe ne se
0: entie to no
4: entie ya na mentie nka na ji wo aka sa so na enka o confusion so entie nya power na de ti dia no wa won ne ma yo ene be mo aka opposition de opposition de obeko jo mo nya bo tre ne ne ma o mo ya lawyer needs in a court. I would be as obi idea some after the so say, oh, you'll be a bra on your nipacro. You're reminded and lawyer knew Gina Hawk. Now, justice, no freedom and justice. Now, here can I say anything? The lawyer will be at Tina Tuma, OD will be a summer man or no. Now, oh, call yes, I know. I don't care, dear. Why, yeah, be a fine, oh, dear. Then people will not stand in the way of anybody or any institution, be or one investigation, be or so. And not there are no two ways about that. But the process now, what the very investigation, it's yani panel found when you're on one found in it. It's ya or before fra, emra a dinner, and yamra pa, ye di dinner panel. Now, or could defend dinner. Now, more called sinner in a ramble start, so be a. Said the only OBA, OBJAME, and all. I think that these things are right. Because yet then, the TVA NDC, mobile opposition. So, never tell. They are called, yeah, I could see 2024. Yeah, your party for ya. No, we team were coming, Kakankakra. Nobody decided. I'm on to a bam, my end. And so, no, NDC, the Omuchi, Omuchi, NDC, cra. Your man got to Obama and DC. You hear me say, Bebo Modin say, if you see an ammo ye, na near my dear before by, you know, yet to me a sano. Careful, no. Desire Nanado Nya, you know, Nanado is the only president in this country, but you may not vote to say any presidential candidate here throughout our history. 6.7 million votes. That is our strength. It's based on that strength. No? As you say, I'm a year. You ain't check any other power. And me power my dream of power, dear. By 2028, no. I'm a problem, man, and Sasso. So, me person, I'm a problem, man, and Sasso. Now, am I a problem? The reason why I'm saying so is that, me, yeah, me, yeah, better be. Me start to say, me, cook, uncle, for the moon. Me call Bono, baby, I'm Bono 40. Now, bro, you better come me home. Maybe I may be as a Yoko boss. Yeah,
0: but I'm afraid of Yoko boss. No,
4: I'm running. I want to say a bar, Pusa, or my name, Jim Jose, a different man. No, it sends you signal.
0: Chama, I'm running, dear. Minute Munya, minute back where you're meeting, baby.
4: So, and it's almost everywhere, you know, Sanana. And call for air cut. And see, it sends you very wrong signal. Say, Omo Pobia, you're rootless. Omo Pobia, Sevi, or no superbaba yet to say the remote. I tell you, cross, I ya brosso. No, at the end of Cohefa. No, you ever stress, Omo stress, I didn't say, Anna, your mama, Dano, or Cassie, and go for a teacher, Omo Crano. Onim ho she.
0: Oh yeah, onim was it debu akura bia. E betimi adibia be 2 weeks kwa no tay. You know said the presidency.
4: President aso akoche no. But yet to see enye correct no. O IGP and the national security. Unyo mo na ye meeting de bia. Nti ye see ba ko anko ye no. Den na o ka tere o mo. Oh, ye see ba ko na onim. Yet you know now, it's you here. Who here and again, I can't want. And yet, then they assess our attitude, danger, and on your enemies out there. 50, about 20, 25 yarn, I start here, Yachiwe. Yes, the very solid. I'm our being on enviable record as a president. Or yet, very intolerant. Not even Rollins are buying between 1992, reverse or the energy in Fountain Center from 1992 to 2000. From 2000 to 2008, Kufuor. From Kufuor to Akanos, now Ojo Mama Kakra, I can't wait 8 years. As a Kufuor do to 2024. Who one member within 1.5 years? No? And I actually need to do draw thing. I remember you when you know. Sign record, you don't have to go for it. What is our record? You go for it. What is our record? You go for it. Any
0: person be able to say,
4: I'm a general. I feel like I say, na, yet you're more crown. Why in the airport you be a very crown? They actually go for a church, you know. Then now we hear one. What say? Then now we hear one. So never general. And nonsense, they say, ye encouraging go for one kick and sema and fuck for him. And not the other say. But so why, ye, Mrs. Yano, if anything, I'm not Jolof who cry. If anything, Jolof, I call you the most popular food, Rosanna. Joe Biddin, a day, come on Jolof, come on, I just say, why, on why a popular? For what reasons? For reasons, say, dia wo ye na enye na wa ma na opportunity a ono so e kasa kasa enfakwem. So ndi I don't think that your mama deserve to go home with such a record enye record of her, because you're a gentleman, so na me ten ah you ni mo you're a communicator and all that. Say the year the medical page your mama sempa eh the year 2000. Now we're talking about incumbency.
0: As some are working the year 2000, 25, 26 years ago.
4: Yeah, but I'm going to cry next to you.
0: You know, I'm saying that John Wadi did you, and I'm saying, where? Didn't you talk about one? We couldn't do that.
4: The year 2000, there was a discussion on incumbency advantage. A buyer or war honor, a use to govern resources. A year campaign, a go against the opposition. And one particular issue I raised at that time was the use of government vehicles, government fuel for the presidential candidate of the ruling party. So, flight to be far plane, they are the Koha, or far waiting around Tiaka. Opposition in the air for Fadia. Because this was a very, very heated. It was those days, after you dance the move, you know, you remember those days, yeah, cafe, yeah, debate, and cassa, those times, news fire, yeah, car issues here about up here. Zomama was then either the deputy communication minister or communication minister. No, say, assembly, Oh, you saw very, very practical way of explaining it away, even though any other right thing. But he explained it, I'll be a matter. He said, ah, send me a presidential candidate, me that's your president. Now, me war, your friend is saying, official program, I was Sunyania. Now, me fi Sunyania, me kwa tamale, akoye me political campaign. Me fa government. Car no uncle Sunyan, me we are not a jack car this year. Now me are made in a private car. You have a family, Demaco, Tamale. You have to call Tamale, you can see how absurd some of those things can be. But and it was a very, very intelligent way of explaining a major issue away. And not necessarily, was a banner. There can be proper definition of activities of government. Way your government the one said that in Castle because me call Northern Region I said that they are buying program I could say Savannah and we do Savannah my father. But at least he explain it away via energy one day and see what do you mean yes I did way now for you will be the president we just are recording now their coffee. I got 1.5 years to coffee. Record we are the coffee. Say any of us out. See, I'm almost too no for no Miss Romo. And most of these people are almost a year, yes, I know. Even more end this village election, no more food soldiers, Nebro. Omo the umbotum, I yet tam. Oh, no, poor, almost a great janet, yeah, we said do baby never 120 minutes. I ain't our home of Romo.
5: Abi mi wo bia.
4: Ase na ho omo fere omo.
5: Okay, wo mi na okọ.
4: Ye nkwasi afu ya na aya ka wa aya.
5: Eh, ah, chairman. 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Agencies, departments, enum ni ade ade a wo ma wo mo appointments, ambassadors, num ni ade ade yi. 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
4: dia tene se apart from se unhu bi no so no me so nyame adom me koye siga kakra ni ti no me ne omo wo platform se se wo se ye so ye taxi omo ye ma omo juma eye obi o ha se bi bi
5: ma wo juma nya e ti se dia ko delegate conference kura wo nyu wo di show so no na taade ma
4: then now one man accreditation over then we by inside.
5: Yeah, no see your point.
4: No proper way of harnessing their energy, sir. Emma almost to be a person mobile. So apart from saying this is what I tell you more or more dodgy dodgy. No, you will be a person of the boy. And see, a young CCIA be a said yes, sir. To ever share quite ever fast. A dear mobile share baby. The Omo two constituencies are ever demand the accountability of their work.
5: Wow, wow.
4: Get to me at the Abwa. And they are not so leadership on Sokaho. As someone so come, but they may come to see and say, Samu, yes, sir, Emma and DC. It didn't say, nay, two are bagging you on one. Omo, what they more in your appointment in a baby embrace out. Who suggests now? You put your meeting, you're 100, 200, you know. 200, 100, and Babium. Uba school fees. One of the cents here. U rent, you be do. U light bill, they do. U bayare. And then you know. Zamping, you phone on my ear and sign your mana. A ma buying no any number for no. They will not be there. She said, "Omo ye, I'm a pervis, and then I'm a go. Omo ye, no mumba, a kwache baby." So let me say, I believe, say, we are being more. We need to be extra careful about the way we do our things. Because we hear ye, we want. Contest the police station executive there. And so she, I say, don't get ya. Wa contest ya, contest ya. 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
5: 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When I find a me pe who suit, suit ni ni a blue tip. Me pe suit a blue ni ma potai.
4: I said the Daniel too kwa ya also, ode watch ne, we ne boxer shorts ne ma Breme.
5: Tewe mpudi me di ndi ache.
4: Edi Breme ache. Me da watch na Edi Breme no. Ebe ebe se $30,000. Ode bi ameka so.
5: Yeah, nipa bebre enti ase hwe meka ye wote asema propose was send me
4: ase
5: on so bebre Jack Daniels
4: ah wow with those annual frame me diam fa esa frame me ya me fe ya me fe se omon ti ase anything the delegates of our party epe obi a obe represent you on one national executive committee and the National Council, and the National Steering Committee. On my dream, you know, could you bamba and represent you, you know? Who were there now, you know? When is he here, you know? I'm going to say, Akwawi, or your food to Japa. Now the campaign, I'll say, Akra, vice is not here, you know? Then he Akra to form you, you know, you match your neighbor. So, the Akra to form you, you match your neighbor. Jack is for me, you know, Honor, you match your knee, and now Fusuja Bako, a representative Fusuja. Mosemontias, why in the Santias?
5: Yeah, any public cry, one PP Munse, MPP Penny, and then a first vice, and I am at your mind. Minimum, what to be a book
4: as Zoka, a vice chairman of the NDC. Dano, I say, don't get you too quiet, only actually a chairman, a part in a
5: book.
4: As Kodobamba no, Onini, a bravo, our born, and go for 8 years, among boss, our bravo. And I honey panny boony pabo abosia. The fact that Onini and also a good school does not be the end in all of you on Kobe. And so that Jean had done the Timua or the Namde born a bravo. Umbeno. All your campaign. One of my is gonna do a campaign.
5: Debbie!
4: Now, I'm a campaign. Oh, hi, bass, bass. Now, the macho man bears a 50 goom no more.
5: Hey!
4: Now, macho man 50 goom is a woman with the anybody.
5: And now, are they communicating?
4: Aha, I'm a co campaign, a bar. Some of them will be Kakra. Wow, so I could scoop a baby, no, who would try?
5: And you're a
4: young car, say a commander officer. Oh, Coach Robroff will be letter be a commodity. A political organization. Organizations, political organizations, so a communication organization, security and intelligence. In the other 50 papa.
5: Oh.
4: So, in the open, first vice, a friend Kujubamba. Ubika, I say, share unim bibi abe seno. Ono nebe share second and third vice for so. Now, what bought me to dumb as the national chairman? You don't even bear me. Oh, bear me. Could you bear you? And yet, do I? Don't be worried. They should not be crying more than they believed. We are very happy, and our judgment is right. And we are going to stick to it. And you can see victory in the this year.
5: Eh chama maminya o na yi anabo alaji baba jama se wo ma utrin kwapa
4: menya menya menya alaji baba jama so abreo yi ascending oh baba jama efi yankra eh ade dia me si politisi eh fi yanka ko di minister ba kubima o bi di ne sign bi ko sign no ma ne come on, those times I work campus now. I'm going to tell you any fancy the CMO. I'm going to tell you when it's on my NDC for.
5: I'm going
4: to tell you any. Oh, no, any 50 quid. I'm going to tell you your money. Omo ma kanyina na omo doje. Omo ma kanyina na omo doje. Ah, na apak, apak le no no Clement apak. Ah, ye deputy education minister. No ye deputy chief vanda to Magas. Uni Magas e best.
5: Magas.
4: Eh, obi e nim sa apak ye NDC leader. Ye ne na na ekoba. Ye ne na.
5: Na mo ne ne koba ti se MP before.
4: Oh, dai. Demonstration a combined line in there. A pack your demonstration be against Kisibuchi. They had the cause our long strikes around 96-97. Oh, yeah, but Nessie, a pack of full Minister of Finance is raw.
5: Hey, Sabre Park, Cape Coast. Na yes, Yanni Bray, a Harry Sawyer. So na you're quite young, Harry Sawyer, Harry Sawyer. What about your bonji? Abonji, abonji, Harry Sawyer.
4: Tanyon de me man to be.
5: Chama, what to be?
4: Baba Jama mono oma abre ye pa, but the jury say, we are own him dear Ubenya.
5: Nya.
4: De hiane mkwa, ene ahwadin keke. And these are people that, all the political power show monster, they understand what it means. And because their political system here running, over Shannon, crop of people are, okay, a drum was not jumpy. A jump level be a Omonian do hold on over here, no my in a truck. So let me tell you, I'm a dream where I'm so they're free and crazy. Oh, no, of a fast off on any, you know, as of meetings now. Oh, yeah,
5: I don't mean who you say, Quarry.
4: So, and see, these are people are NDC for deep bonia, Omunya, go for MB defender. These were the people who sacrificed everything of BS to support the party and bring credibility to the NDC at that time.
5: Wow,
4: I can walk to. Jubilee House, me PBB say, me pe president ye can't say na on tia. Me a me call actual letter on ho. Me na kudin koma se masa. Ye ui, enko ye, ye ni se. Me enko ye ni. Because Ghana ye, dia taxes ne dia mo mo, no mo she sama ye. Na se me de me tax ama na o she sama ye. Me dream ba me chow se, kut me tax ye bebi adi fe ye nye.
5: Timi a ka.
4: No, but the relationship, me in the council did you what relationship no wa the American so on so ufa ebe bua wa ban because see yeah they be American say me bomb pa say NDC ban mon perform na sika be dey dey mon wan perform say in yaboka in jump perform but the TDI be tu no so na ke say ye ba ye nkopo eti le bebre ni ato ade omo ebe ye no so nti me pa bo ni say on be ya dey on be perform. Na omo perform said ding 24 hour economy no omo ntime nye so na me perform said ding automatic placement of inquiry we training college omo ntime nye omo perform said ding galamsi omo so be sani omo ntime nye omo perform said ding boroughs omo so be to ewo koko fancy omo ntime nye polytank omo so be busy. See, me bomb by a bomb by say, omum performer. So, but in your mother be brave or far, omo kaya, omum to me yet. Ah, ayenda da. So, ayenda da. If you know no original soldier air campaign, see, John may unpalm your express road from Accra to Tamale. Ammonia express road from Aha to Takra. They have a bomb by no much me, aye. And my case, it's you hope for the year 30 year. Takrade, we got Takrade, one of the finest market center. Wagana ha market circle. 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
4: 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I'm on baby.
5: Ah, my companions were proud, so I'm okay. I'm on baby. No, my work at home.
4: My baby, did I hear? A friend said, "As Sunday, COVID is at home. I will treat you, but I will say, 'Confirm for you. I confirm for you. It takes him on four, and now my treat is a beka. She,
5: Jina, Professor, me, I'm confirm.
4: Hmm." 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
5: sure
4: awu ne omo collaborate e ye pa o se afi uba bantama omo na enu anu omo fi no
5: ani
4: so it is a very neat system e di ye nyina aye together geographically na ibia uba fa ko di because of political administration you know no akodi region for fro so na be there
5: yes
4: ana sometimes you know ntiremu bia ntina ese asante nkai no ntiremu bebre na mwa
5: because when him dey run the panel base wa lenke I am minority leader ofri central jomboadu enso so eye fantini ade na mudi nyina akogu fantisa
4: oh ya kana sa sa me no ya appoint you
5: to aba
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0: 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stability of our currency.
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0: 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You mean 18.5%. And up from here, I think 18.2% or so. And Chief Grounds, I think 18%. So, I idea now, ever boss of power. It's a media party, my grand am the at the moment in Yamme, and the Asada Momo, sir, what's our mamma Quina, 7 months soon, a year, a party view. It's a Saturday and a Caribbean. Aya na nanse bloggers aba na ya no mo pese omo create stories sensational stories na omo di gain traction na ze ko po many views eno ani ade aya no mo ye enti we obi na bo ni sire ma bo ni trim aka 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a electoral commission and a conductor. Yeah. Electoral commission should be mra and a year. Yeah. And mra no, there at no point. And a bit in your cafe, you are trouble every year. Nancy, the epe, as she said, sick daddy. But you are to be an express the will of the people. Near party man, eh, shre, ni omo pe, and omaka. It is then a old do peck at a woke at the time. Near party, a manaka, and you know credit, you win up on its room. And we can't ask them. The Fabani we 21 police stations. I can count in all of these police stations. We have a big collection. We have any train. We have any tour. It will be no better than something. We have been trying to get better. Yeah, I am running because the constitution is very clear. Say, the Fabani we are. No, Benya Madodu on the national first vice chairman. The first one is national second vice chairman. The this one is national third vice chairman. It is there's. It's even impossible. Crash over cafe and don't see any people who check them say, yes, standing anything. No, could it be a would you do crap on so I'm saying, Anna? A meme, a year, a chairman Bamba, a sunset, a brena, or him a bodyguard, and no, him a driver, only him a driver pin, and only him bodyguard. That name, a brand, I'm a year national you talk, and I will be a man, I get my infused. Yet your once a yet your once a man, I get my infused. Me kwa kompre national youth organizer opo mechi dom ta mechi ona na ye the campaign no ona na ye in charge of operations and security e wie ya me win as national youth organizer ana me sa appointe no as national youth wing ona sa ye in charge of operations and security e bra yes me sa kompre national organizer so osai ne me the core Ghana fan nyina e bra me sa win bi ye na me sa appointe ni bi so on sa mbambe ye e ye head of operations and security for the national organization's department unit. In fact, the Bra 2024 campaign, he is a deputy director of operations. Sabren also, yes, I assigned him a role to be with the vice presidential campaign. And also, Miss Anden, the co approving in our AGF, and me proud here, Opio Nimmi Pio Nimso Piamina Yuma Piano. I am a dear woman, one immediate dream who say, Abribian may pray, any pine year, or any pine time for. As a for Jay, not a for Jay, any eight. As a for Jay, no, any eight. Ah, I'm bringing them. Let's say, me bear national organizer, I'm being an administrator. Miss Abbey National Organizer, I'm signing Penny Boka sign a Yeno, Deputy Director, External Affairs. In Nay, as a for Jay, MP Mambo to me from what separate the Munyam. He's doing so well, and I'm so proud in the time the chilling ta and in the human power would be. You know, Minya Kuma a convention, as it were. We are national youth organizer, only in charge of the youth wings communication. Only in charge of the youth communication. Anna, born a Chidoman and they also have a MP. To make you, you need me to be here and say, obi bi on me adwuma bia me priye die ene nkan ko e di manipa. So I have a very very very very good relations and a rapport with chairman Kotubamba. In fact enra no no akwa frɛ me ofrɛ na ofrɛ me boss na me chairman ene nyɛ di yɛ ya because yɛ tie ho ase eti ni nkɔfɔ kan ye asumuden sɛmo ankɔfɔ bɛ kan ye ene nyɛ ni sɛ na sɛ ena no yɛ ni bodyguard 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appointee no as head of operations jo no so me enye suehu no onye ne mbi bia over the years I was here juma in that particular field no ono so betime dia bɔntu hɛ ne campaign message na the campaign message was tailored around a internal party security to enhance it. And yet, at top party, I'm not a party at all about the man. To be Bia or Becca's asking Libiano, and you know, they won't meet you. You name me, and you say, you'll be at Menini Penny Nayetuma. Yamin Chadi, party assassin, William, be a national second vice chairman. You may be anyone here on your position. Say, you be here, you may be to Nama Yura Mamu Domia Bear President. Na you bit Nanya Mandubu and Woman, I should be Jim, and a moon here.
1: Ya na we dia wo kwani e bisa se eninti second vice first vice third vice bibifu from Benna Mabresi mo beka bom dia ba ma 2028 dia ACMPP ni so abem.
0: In fact me na me member of a committee ya ye tete se ye develop officers manual into here na no a year conference amendment a year kwampo ya kan wo ah year ma officers manual na officers manual no 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everybody will be fully active me as a national vice chairman say san se ma national youth organizer pe ma national organizer pe no me pa be bo e ma bunu ju de etimi akoso e de nyame no kweli e nya e 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
3: I knew we keep a pigeon in so I shall do a board so I want to mean what in you. And I'm saying, I didn't have any bend between them. And I, it's me, my light and I couldn't any baby in Suntino. It's me, my anyone sooner, and I'm a dear was an a fluent and it's on anyone sooner, a Sweden, a son so tea. If you do, we won't say no con, said the AV or transit gentleman, no con, any Padian Casano, don't say any yard, the tea crabbit me a pine, because on ya and I general the agenda home. Potokas, I mean, if you say 2020 rule. Ah, you beat me. I'm a mom from Iden. I practice it. Said a bear on share video no subi bree and che. You beat me, I'm a mom time. Say, yeah, time or more. Yeah, mom, say, beer. Sima adun, that's 20 minutes. No, or the best phone or so. Na for 20 seconds. No, what the adjo or homie. Now, what's our quack or just adun.
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